0: 11 County Prep.
1: 4210 Edward Mary, 4210 Edward Mary, eastbound Lackadaisy.

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1: 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Med 1 will be transporting shortly. Rescue 1 will then be clearing the scene.
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0: 961 County, I'm going to be en route to Frigate West Penn, starting mileage 74902.3, repeating 74902.3, one adult female.
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3: 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Med 1 is Stream 41, freighter westbound.
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6: 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The ending mileage 74903.3. Repeating 74903.3. 23 at Frigate Westman.
2: Yeah, I'm on a freighter.
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0: 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He fell.
1: Yes.
0: He believes he may have injured his foot. Conscious, alert, breathing normally. His life on scene. Washington Sheriff's Department, Jackson Rescue, Jackson Rescue, Final N161, W188980 Drive, 318890 Drive, 65-year-old male, fell, unable to get up. He believes he may have injured his foot. He's conscious, alert, breathing normally. Times 1915.
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0: 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The dog from the above property on Bluebird was at large or got loose and began snapping at the caller and his family. The owner of the dog then began yelling at the caller and followed him for a couple blocks.
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0: 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Williams, hey, I'm a 4919 David Mary. 4919 David Mary.
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A Adam Z Zebra Y Young 8510, repeating A Adam Z Zebra Y Young 8510. We'll be pulling in the parking lot of Jersey Mike's, color is red.

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0: 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What was the time of that draw?
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0: Adam William, Nora, 3761. Adam William, Nora, 3761. 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
1: 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Both petitioners have been contacted. I'll be moving up to

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0: Adam Victor Young, 6800, Adam Victor Young. 6800, 41 North, that's landing.

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1: 441.
0: Four four one, 1060, 2690 Newark Drive, 2690 Newark Drive. Caller reported a silver gray Subaru drove by slowly. A single occupant exited the vehicle and walked away. The vehicle. Vehicle is now unoccupied.
1: North Nassau.
2: Thirteen, County Tensics Office.

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0: 6, the PD for squad maintenance.
1: County 536. Seven or 10:42. Good night.
2: 436.
0: 425 County. 6 PD from Wichita. Do they think that vehicle's northbound 41 right now?

0: 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My partner's online with 113, who's passing on the information.
1: 10-4, I'm headed out to 41 and 33, just let me know.
2: I'm calling 2729 when you're ready. Last name is Paul Edward Idaho Lincoln. First name is John Common. Middle initial R. Robert. Date of birth 6/18/1956.

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0: problem kan. Oh, and that's anonymous. James, when we just over the stopover.
1: Advice, Connie, do we know if this vehicle is 41 northbound or 41 southbound?
2: Ten-four,
1: and what's your warrant for?
3: Four two five. There's several ones. One female is on paper for Telehunter related, and then has wants through DOC for probation violation. Through Plover Peace Police Department for theft. Washington County for bail jumping, and then through Wisconsin Rapids for possessed and laundering.
1: Thank you.
3: 23, they were northbound. They believe that they're heading out to Highway 23 in Fond du Lac County.
1: County 1041.
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0: 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We'll be on Highway K, just north of Patton Drive.
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0: 1025 St. Vincent de Paul, 420 North University, or sorry, 420 North River Road, for an abandoned 911 on call back. It's accidental. He'll meet you there in a brown Ford Edge.
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0: 我好像。I'll take a second. Vehicle that I fly over is a rifle box and a spotlight on the front passenger seat. Unknown where the driver possibly is.
1: Time for 419, can you go that way?

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0: 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What was it, Jacob? 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

记得有去咨询过王总。644 to 643. 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
3: Complaint that started on University. 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

0: 715 County Charlie. Boy Charles Charles 8060. Boy Charles Charles 8060. It's on a Chevy Silverado, 841 South. Mike 1.
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321 Station. Going to be attempting traffic. Little sport bike, no 28. Be southbound on 7th. Riders wearing a black t-shirt, dark helmet, blue jeans, white shoes.

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3: Adam 520 Adam Union comes back to Bradley Sakak out of Germantown on a Kawasaki Enduro yellow in color. It is current.
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2: 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Cross streets are Evergreen Street.

0: 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Adam Eckery Charles, 9812. Adam Eckery Charles, 9812, 41 southbound, 144.
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2: 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I just

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1: County 749.
0: Adam Zebra Henry 5388 AZH 5388 northbound 41 at back one.

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0: 36-1 reference case number 34981, repeating 34981.
1: Sure.
2: Four, five, three, nine, ten, 10, 12,

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1: Or not.
0: 1060 at the intersection of South Indiana and East Kilbourne. 1017 called in a black male with a white shirt, light-colored pants. Was laying in the grass when the caller drove by. He tried to get in their car and was saying nonsensical things. Caller is now in the Manitoba in a tan Buick Lucerne.
2: Two 18 copies.
1: 219 copies.

0: think they'll be out. We'll film Indiana and focus. He's on the ground again.
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1: Oh, 219. Charles Union, Nora, Nora, Aya, Nora, George, Henrietta, Mary, first name Jason, Common, Middle L, Lincoln, 120 of 78, 120 of 78, no one.
2: West of Kennedy, King Edward, Nora, Nora, Edward David Young versus Anthony, Common, Middle C Charles, Middle Black, 917, 75, 917, 75. Give a chapter open.

15. I got Jason Cunningham with a J. John for the middle. Male black. Same date of birth, 5'10", 252. Could it be that?

0: position, Tracy.
1: Go on.
2: Has
0: a 29, but it's zero restricted. Not valid here. Nothing else. No open.
2: John for the middle, same day of birth. That Jason is revoked and then has a 99 through Waukesha County.
3: Thank you, are you saying it's a twin brother? Jesus, I mean.
2: You, 10-9.
3: Jason is just saying, he said he's got a twin brother and a son.
0: He's also the subject in a protection order.
4: Subject name in that order.
0: Schmidt.
4: 230 is going to head over to 810 Weiner, apartment number 1. That's apparently where girlfriend lives. We're going to see if she can come get him.
5: Or sister, I can't remember, was it Wisconsin Edgewood Law Unit?
3: Copy. Prepare for obstructing, and you can confirm the line.
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0: 48 David Paul, 7961. BDP 7961, northbound 45 at Fond du Lac. Take a second, there's a car stopping behind me.
1: Drivers 155, are either of you able to assist?
2: 755, I can head out there.

0: is it going to be possible to work?
1: Go ahead, Paula. Kelly's here, cannot pick him up. If you want to bring him here, she can watch him tonight.
2: We got

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1: 7:15 to 7:45. Are you 10-6? Negative. I'll need you to stand by or help me with the search.
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0: 3715,
1: Recon 61. You can go ahead,
0: Officer. I'm your Commissioner Cunningham. Is confirmed through Waukesha County. Does have a 306 dollar bill or body only?
2: And one transporting one patient for it, Westbound.
3: 30.
2: Good.
3: Just hang tight there, we'll be over there in a second.
2: Q30 copies.

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1: 2458, status check.
2: Four five eight, I'm 10-2. I got no response at the residence. There's a vehicle outside. I just added the plates to the notes. Could you find a phone number for them?
3: Original charge was possession of marijuana first offense.
0: What county was it?
3: Fond du Lac.
4: Four five three, 953.

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1: Hey,
0: that was a Buick Enclave by chance.
1: Oh, for us.
0: 10-4. I'm a transfer, I guess, the original vehicle owner out to your dispatch, and she has some concerns with the operator. I'm not 100% sure.
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0: 643, county. 221. 46, right in front of me at 16 Wilson. Boy Edward Charles, 7959.
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0: 221 copies. Why don't you just start with her if she's going to be harmed?
3: County 10-8.
0: I was advising if she's going to be harmed, just sort of her, really.
1: 233. Can you join?
4: Affirmative from Colson.

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Wisconsin Plate B-Boy, D-David, S-Sam, 3686. 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Holy I-4, or sorry, Holy Mac 1, just west of Wasaka.

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0: 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Med 1 is clearing freighter westbound and returning.
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1: 4539.
0: ECS 1891. ECS 1891. I'll see you,

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1: Boy, Charles.

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1: Hi, Robert. Thank you.

0: 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The bathroom door. She's gonna come out. 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
2: 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You should be able to log back in.

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1: Current temp tag to Cristobal Etter out of Germantown on a 2022 vehicle across. She's now negative.

0: Attorney German Sounds Crossing, reported with DC at Arby's. Employee in the business is refusing to.
1: I'm 54, I copy.
2: I'm 45, I copy. Copy.
0: Just be advised, the subject has been verbally disorderly with the manager. He got into his face at one point. Nothing physical at this time. Should be a Jalen Riley.

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1: Thank you.
0: Was that for me? Yeah, I see you're already out there. I guess you can continue for now. I mean, really, you can go tonight.

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1: 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Did you also have an officer en route to this?
2: This was requested by officers. 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
1: 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If you can, 1060 Ridge Run University for an abandoned 911 that was pinging by the pond near the bathrooms.

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1: Go.
2: 458 County 10-6, reports of ASO.
1: Jalen O'Neill Riley, 624 of 2002. No license issued, negative.
0: 10-4, that's him. He could attach him. We're going to give him a ride on the round here. We'll be clearing.
3: Copy. Just read change of ones on scene.
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1: 197, Dennis for 43. I am following the individual back to his residence to verify some property. DNR 190 is currently waiting at said residence for me to get there.
0: Okay, 11 County traffic. Adam Paul Boy 5743, Adam Paul Boy 5743, Prospect of Long Lake.

That's my three. Cruising around to 1102 Auburn Road.

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744 County traffic. So Black 44, no place, 41 South, on ramp from County Line.

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1: 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I'll just stand by a second until we get him out of the car. 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
0: Over.
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0: horrified partner. I just had a vehicle pass me a high recognition radar, but it blacked out as soon as it passed me. 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

0: You want to talk about?
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1: Right, 10 County 1037 vehicle.
2: 9-10, go ahead.
1: Probably the 28 yet. It's going to be at the Jackson truck body on Main Street. 915 and I will be approaching your end foot.
3: Correction. A video of her stabbing herself again. Yeah. If you could send some squads up there.
4: .313-221, you can respond up there with one of ours since we know what's going on and it's our case.
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1: Charles Lincoln 6881. Lloyd Charles Lincoln 6881. I'll take a read.
2: 36221.
3: Go ahead, 236.
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3: 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Piggyback, but he was headed to Jackson.
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7: Copy. 7:15 and 44. Gonna see what this traffic complaint is about first.
2: 9-10. Lloyd Charles Lincoln 6881. List to a Vincent Romero Miller on Brookfield 2020 Audi Q3 White. He's valid. Negative. 753, are you also copy?
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1: And Boy Charles Lincoln 6881, list of Vincent Miller, out of Brookfield, 2020 Audi Q3 white, he's valid negative.
3: I'll be 61 with him.
4: Yourself again, do we need a stage? An ambulance or not?
5: Lance, not by chance.
3: Hey, yes. Just 10-12, please.
5: Holy hell.
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1: Silver compact SUV, it looks like.
0: If you could just stage an ambulance, we don't know the severity, but given the prior injury, I think it's best you just be transported by them anyway.
1: How far?
0: Go ahead. ACS advised they are going to do an EV on this.

Met 2, respond to Met Unit request at 1358 Wing Road, Cross Street.

0: 715 at County Squad's going south. There is nothing that passed this high rate, nothing over 75.
1: Ben.
2: All right, this part. It was probably doing 140 plus.
3: Tonight.
4: Dispatch from Med 1. We're clearing the call at Cedar Ridge. We're, if you put us in route to Wayne Road.
1: 221 station, I'm also 23.
5: I had the same thing at 145. You probably got off right there.
4: 10-4. I thought it came through the split.
5: But I could be wrong.
6: 44-48. I was sitting just south of the split and didn't have anything.
7: Med 1. 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At 1358 Wayne Road, cross streets are Green Tree Road and North 14th Avenue.
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0: 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We're going to take her out. She's not answering doors, so we're making entry.
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0: 753 County. 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I'm not sure what state it's out of.
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0: Templar, officer would like you to stage on Wayne and 12 or outside of the lot.
2: Hang on.
1: Med one copies, dispatch.
3: The normal plate, I think it says New Hampshire, but when I run it, it doesn't give me any registration for it.
2: I'm running a 1250, that first return I got through Colorado shows it comes back to a Samuel Lopez on a Honda CRV 2025 white in color. I'm still going for the rest of the returns now.
3: 10-4, you can 22, it's out of my jurisdiction.

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2: Yeah, I'm okay.

7, did you 3, 90 traffic? Call 8305 BAC 8305 41 southbound, just north of Atlanta. Correction, just north of that one.

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0: 439 County traffic. Adam Union Henry, 2626. Again, Adam Union Henry, 2626. It'll be 41 northbound, north of 145.
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0: 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He washed Wildwood. 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
1: Seven 48 county traffic. Out of Wisconsin, 548 Zebra Adam William, 548 VAW, 41 Northbound, north of Holy Hill.
0: Yeah.

0: 54, turn in traffic. Illinois plate, Edward Lincoln, 25519, EL 25519, beyond Appleton and Maple.
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1: Yeah, where's number?

53 County traffic. I'm 9107, ADS 9107, 41 northbound, just north of

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1: Go ahead.
0: 444 County, I believe it's going to be out of Indiana. Paul Adam 98643. Paul A. Adam 98643. 41 northbound, north of 144.

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0: Yeah, the traffic,
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0: The black Chevy SUV 41 southbound. I'll be coming on.

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1: T-27-54, that VIN comes back with a temp tag associated, boy 5341, William Edward. That expired in 2021 to Paul DeVries out of Beaver Dam on a 2006 Chevy HHR van, black in color. Paul is valid negative.
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0: 439 County Traffic out of Arkansas. Boy Edward Lincoln, 87 Victor, again, Boy Edward Lincoln, 87 Victor, 41 northbound, north of Western.
1: Denver.

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0: Washington, Shunar.

448 County traffic. 448. Boy David Robert, 1239. BDR 1239. 41 northbound to western.

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1: 754, go ahead.
0: There's a bike going eastbound on Landon and Appleton. It's blacked out on me. I'm trying to catch up. Native, just trying to catch up.
2: Fifteen to 54 went west or east?
0: It's going westbound right now. Pump it out for county line.
1: Becoming the East Fisher pursuit.
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0: Hey, Adam, that Mary, Edward 8111. Adam, Mary, Edward 8111. Help me, sir, how close?
2: 448, Tony Boltani.

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0: Not sure how the bike made it back, but it's south of the footbridge. I think it's picking up on here.
1: From the footbridge, 41 southbound.
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0: 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You're still in pursuit, but did he have a headlight but no taillight only?
1: Yeah, affirmative, he did.
0: 10-5. It was him. Him or her.

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1: 4-6-4-1.
0: Adam, Union, Henry, 2628, UH, 2626, 41 southbound, Sheriff.

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0: Adam, X-ray Lincoln 3054, 8XL, 3054, 41 northbound, just south of Holly Hill.

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I'm reading now. 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
2: 10-25, 1358, Wayne Road, ECS. Spoke with Melissa about 10 minutes ago. She contacted them through 211. She said she was confused. Her leg was bleeding. She left her residence on foot after officers left and began walking. She believes she's at a transit company or a bus stop and believed to be in the county. She did not give further. She did not remember what happened to her leg. And disconnected with ACS. ACS believes that she was walking outside based off of what they heard. Unknown weapons.
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0: 12236. 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

0: 313, 236. 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
0: 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I'll be out on foot. Veterans in the river walk.

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0: 36. 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Can you try contacting and working that angle, please?
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0: Landon, I believe.
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0: 213-236 was landed. 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
1: checked overpass on Chestnut and Decor over 45. 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
1: 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Milwaukee County is requesting we make contact with a Clarissa Jarrett at this residence. They have her son 1085, and they're looking to speak with her about it.
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0: 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The Monroe and Taft.
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0: I made contact with another one of her sons, Jaden. He sent a text out to her and is trying to make contact with her as well, and will give us a call back if he does get a hold of her. He does not have a location or anything like that.
1: 10-4.

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0: Wisconsin Auto, 742 Nora Lincoln David, 742 Nora Lincoln David. Looks like one female sleeping in a Mazda 3 in front of the YMCA parking lot.
1: Ten four. Which Y are you at?
0: Stay off of Wash.
1: 10-4. 20 does not have a vehicle associated.
0: Two 41, my apologies. Instead of Nora, it's going to be William. Again, William.

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0: 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They're advising the actor was heard walking on gravel and crunching leaves. Please prioritize searching side streets and parks.

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0: 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X-ray Edward 37756. 41 North Mount Kicking.
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0: 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Adam Sam David 4414. Putting on southbound traffic.

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I'll be checking the area on foot. 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
0: 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Will be on Highway 60 and Scenic Road.

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0: 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It'll be in front of the address of 1193. I don't know if it'll be I or the call roll.
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1: Searching the squads. My best guess is that she's going to be in the tree line someplace that parallels 33. So you're probably going to have to get out on foot and get in the tree lines on both sides of the street.
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I'll be walking the tree line still.

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0: Can you see if there's a dog on in the county? And if there is, have them call me, please.
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0: Station 313, Hartford has one on. They'll be contacting yourself. I can give you their sergeant's number.
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0: Who's that, Buck? Or do you want an MPT?
1: Message to me.
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1: 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Family members at the home, correct?
2: P. Kratos is the other. I just put my PD for the location. I'll be heading west then.
0: When I do, try to make contact.
1: Ten-4. We need to try and get a hold of a family member to see if we can get some sort of clothing of hers. Hartford Canine's en route, and they can do particular article searches.
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1: 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You keep working on the family member, please.
0: 10-4, I made contact with a family member I did before. He said he does not have access to the home, have a key to the residence, nor does he have any of her belongings on his person or at his residence. I've been unable to make contact with anybody else.
1: 10-4.

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Likely closer than 300 meters. 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
0: 1060 Hobby Nights. Should be under the West Bend Plaza sign. Caller reported a male lying on the ground. Appeared to be moving, possibly with a dark shirt and dark hair. He did not check on him.
1: 476. 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
1: Good.
0: Can you go and stand by Silverbrook and Woodway? Once Hartford has the article, he'll meet up with you and start moving, see if you can find her.
2: .244, Sam.
3: .44.
2: We had a crash detection in the area of 175 and Meadowview. Probably in the road across from 4253 Highway 175. The dispatch is not like a phone alarm going off to wake them up in the morning. If you can check that area, if there's nothing there, we have an in-house phone number of the subject living on Spur Road in Slinger. We can have Slinger check that as well. Board. This is PD Deputy.
3: 54.
2: Palm Valley County is requesting that we check the area of County Line Road and Rivercrest Drive for a possible accident. I would have left a blue paint transfer. They have the registered owner of vehicle, Boy David William, 5394, 1095 for 1056.
0: I copy.
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0: .313, .234. Why don't you meet up at .237 as well? Both of you can assist Hartford.
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and information that reference the notes that BDW plate is involved in a hit and run in the city of Waukesha. You can relay that information. Mm-hmm. 239 Station 1060.

0: 44 County. Did you have enough in-house to run the gentleman that the phone came back to?
1: In-house at a Spur Road residence. We can have 962 check that residence. That might be where it actually is. It's just, we sent you where it is.
0: Just made contact with him. He had a phone come off the back of his vehicle into the roadway, and he's out here looking for it now.
1: Oh, look, I believe we have enough information.

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Three nine zero nine one.

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Out of Minnesota, Robert Zebra Charles 088, and Robert Zebra Charles 088 out of Minnesota. 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

753 County Traffic. Adam Sam Robert, 3916, ASR 3916, 41 northbound, just south of Freistadt.

0: Station 239, if you can. 1060, Walgreens North. Caller was walking home and was being followed by a vehicle, four-door Mazda, dark blue or gray in color. Appeared to be beat up, parked in several different spots. As she was walking, there's also two witnesses that are with the caller. Last seen westbound on Washington. She had a partial 28 of 7 or 2 for the first number. 42 William Lincoln, David.
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0: 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I think my computer froze. Is that noise complaint still pending?
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0: 34 to the hills in Regner, east to 10th on Silverbrook. Back down south to 1412 Wash, and then in the tree line on Silverbrook near Wood. Still UTL.

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0: 4.

Two County Traffic. Adam William Frank, 7437, AWF 7437. I'll be at 175 and Glen Hill.

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Cross streets are North Silverbrook Drive and North 15th Avenue.

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1: 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Pettifer.
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Alex, sorry, I'm not there. So dispatch, 3-0-6.

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1: 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West Bend PD on board. 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
2: 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Radar westbound.
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0: 237 and I are 10-8 from the hospital. We'll be 76 to pick up the squad at Myron Funeral Home. I will be 1024 with a report.

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1: Two ninety two Station 10-8. Washington County Sheriff's Office, 2 Germantown Rescue, Respond, West 178, North 9737, Rivers Bend Circle, West North 9737, Rivers Bend Circle, West, for a 79-year-old male subject who slid onto the floor after feeling lightheaded. He's unable to get up. He is conscious, alert, breathing normally, clear at 718. Washington County Sheriff's Office, 2 Germantown Rescue, Respond, West 178, North 9737, Rivers Bend Circle, West 9737, Rivers Bend Circle, West, for a 79-year-old male subject who slid onto the floor after feeling lightheaded. He's now unable to get up. He is conscious, alert, breathing normally, life is on scene with him, clear at 718.
0: Seven 32 County, I have your rescue.

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2: 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Caller stayed around 703 this morning. She had a white male dressed in black shorts and Crocs with a black hat on her property after having a new trespassing sign. She stated hearing the doorbell and does not know where he went. I know if he's still off property. Point area check.
0: 33 copy. 9 copies.

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1: 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You'll be looking for a Dodge Ram 2015. In the parking lot, there is a dog inside the vehicle. The vehicle's not running.

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0: 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West 1424 Highway TW, again, West 1424 Highway Tom William in Dodge County.

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2: 284 Mins Park Circle, it'll be the lot. There's no case number.
1: 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It was not initially reported. You begin 1025, your PD law base to meet with Focus.
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2: 420 Jefferson Drive, 420 Jefferson Drive, 16-year-old male. Had a seizure, struck his head, possible agonal breathing.
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0: 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Need to respond to 420 Jefferson Drive, 420 Jefferson Drive, for a 16-year-old male who had a seizure. 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Sounds like snoring. 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
2: That's all. Boy David Charles, 4823, BDC, 4823. I believe it's related to the hit run yesterday. It's 26-1. 5247 1547. Matthew Reed from
3: Med 1. 4 Obey and
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0: 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I'm Victor 9683. 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
0: One's on scene, keep asking. Dispatch, med one.
1: Have a heart.
0: That one's on scene, can you ask him?
1: No, I'm using the 33 instead of comforting him.
2: Continuity assignment. Badger 727 South 6th Avenue for a property complaint. Caller observed a black backpack laying in the middle of the track field.
1: 10-4.

0: 进去那一厅。
1: 进来那句高爱了。
0: Japan at 1046. With Highway 45 northbound on ramp at 33. Caller is no longer on scene. See a text for additional.
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0: Does the vehicle belong to the caller?
1: Before the caller was a passerby.
0: Temple.
1: Disregard, it does belong to the caller.
0: Temple.
2: 418, coming to me.
0: 418.

0: 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I'm 23. 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
1: County 957.
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0: I'm 10:41. Can you log me to squad 17 and then put me 10-6 at the high school for the day?
1: Sure.

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Jackson County traffic. Wisconsin 4 Charles Victor 1142, BCV 1142. Beyond Grand. Correction 60 in Grand. It's way out of.

04 station traffic. Wisconsin plate, Adam H. Henry K. King, 2746. Adam Henry King, 2746. River and Chattahoochee.

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Wisconsin Auto, Adam Victor Edward 9854, again Adam Victor Edward 9854, T-Paul Salsa, TV.

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0: Flushing County Sheriff 2 Jackson Rescue. Your response is needed to West 210 North 16677 Western Avenue. Again, West 210 North 16677 Western Avenue for a 70-year-old male who's not feeling well, extremely dizzy. Oxygen saturation is in the low 80s. Consciously breathing normally. Washington County Sheriff 2 Jackson Rescue. Your response due to West 210-677 Western Avenue. Again, West 210 North 16677 Western Avenue. For a 70-year-old male who's not feeling well, extremely dizzy. Oxygen saturation is in the low 80s. Conscious alert breathing is normal. Clear at 909.
1: County Fire 1251 is around Western Avenue.
0: I'm sorry.

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0: Boy David Zebra 7810, repeating. Boy David Zebra 7810. We'll be 144, no worries.

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1: What?
0: Seeing a driving complaint. A vehicle is on Park Avenue approaching Wildwood. It's a green Chevy Equinox, 28 of Adams, Yubavoy, 1768. Listening to the subject out of Fredonia. Caller advises it's all over the roadway.
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0: Station 204, 215 and 214, start responding to 1925 Flowway, 1925 Flowing Away, the garages. I'm with a subject calling from West Dallas reporting a family member is in the garage with a 1032 wanting to harm themselves.
1: 24 cops.
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4: Just going to be a 61-year-old male, no prior history for crisis. 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
1: Tony, you say 12 and 0 at some point? Occurred at 417 Union Street, 417 Union Street. Collard's vehicle was key overnight. They have no footage, believes a possible suspect. It's going to be someone who was making threats against the caller.

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0: 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Boy David Mary 9558. Again, Boy David Mary 9558. W. William at Hillcrest to the west.
1: Okay.
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1: Tower 420.
2: 908, County Traffic Center.
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dispatch from Flight 31. I'm going to be doing a live alarm test at the New Culver's at 1485 South Main Street. That's 1485 South Main Street. You contact me when you get the alarm company giving you a phone call.

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3: 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I'm going to be doing further testing here, so disregard any further alarms. I'll let you know when I am done here. Thank you.

0: 하기 잘 되긴 해. 10 1075 with Andrew from Department of Corrections. Can I transfer?
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Fire department received a report that a developer is burning trees in the area. They would like us to investigate.

0: 420. Station Lake 5, 4522, County Road Q, Queen, for a possible intentional gas drive off of black sedan, 2840 Charles King, 1541, last seen westbound from the business. They do have video footage.
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0: 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She found a

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0: I've completed alarm testing at callers 1485 South Main Street. 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

0: I'll have an assignment.
1: Your number. 294.
0: 50-2200 block of Wellington Drive. You're looking for a yellow truck. Call reports it's been in the same spot for about 2 months. It's two flat tires, no plates, and the back end is jacked up.
2: Four time county 23. Station.
0: Okay.
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0: Station 292, my caller doesn't know if the vehicle went northbound or southbound on 18th from Paradise. The vehicle seemed to be having problems maintaining its speed. The caller writes it did seem to be a 1046 issue, not that they were impaired driving. Only description is it's a gray or blue Toyota.
1: Ten four.
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0: 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I'll just leave a green card for you.
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0: 611-612, you can respond to 480 Whistle Drive Unit 7, 480 Whistle Drive Unit 7. Along with a caller who states her daughter has been taking a lot of prescription drugs. Not worried about OD, however, I believe she's in psychosis and is hallucinating. She has not been able to sleep in a couple days and talking to herself at this time. She is calm at the moment.
1: Please. 42 County.

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0: Fisher, this is to Jackson Rescue. Jackson Rescue, you need to respond to the Jackson Park / pad, and at 165W20330 Hickory Lane, for a 9-year-old female who fell on her back. She was unconscious. She is now conscious and breathing. She is bleeding from the face. Officer Sue Jackson Rescue. Jackson Rescue, need to respond to the Jackson splash pad and 165W20330 Hickory Lane for a 9-year-old female who fell on her back. She did go unconscious at one point. She is conscious, now breathing, and she is bleeding from the face. Clear at 1103.
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1: Good.
0: 60 Highway 41 northbound, just south of Highway 28, for a maroon Chevy SUV pulled over on the right shoulder. Called in by a passerby, stated that there were a mother and son standing outside of the vehicle.
1: 10-4, 76 from Allington.

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1: But
0: in it hit 41 County Line northbound at 11:23 a.m. It's a Tennessee trailer plate, 638523 TTOM. Just sitting on a white semi with Premier Trailer Leasing on the side.
1: Turn around.
0: Is an agency in Illinois. Looks like it was just entered on the 29th.

0: T-TOM. Just sitting on a white semi with Premier Trailer Leasing on the side.
1: Zero.
0: Routine is an agency in Illinois. Looks like it was just entered on the 29th.

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I see on the return it says PC.

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2: Dealership, the Heiser dealership. An employee will be watching for you from home. He was at the Shell gas station with a dealership vehicle and it was struck. He exchanged information with the other motorists, but needs to file a report now.
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Borges and Honey. 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

Splash Mountain is off to Deerbrook Rescue, New Brook Rescue, need to respond to 781 Highway 33, 781 Highway 33, for a 73-year-old female who fell. I don't know if she hit her head. She is conscious, alert, and breathing normally. Splash Mountain is off to Deerbrook Rescue, New Brook Rescue, need to respond to 781 Highway 33, 781 Highway 33, for a 73-year-old female who fell. Unknown if she hit her head. She's conscious or breathing normally. Clear at 11:45.

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0: Any of us could advise if they need somebody when they get on scene.
1: 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Respond to 705 Creekwood Drive. 705 Creekwood Drive. You'll be looking for a smaller silver hatchback parked on the street. It's been there since 5 a.m. with two cats inside. Caller's concern is the cats are now trying to get out of the vehicle through the open windows.
0: M4.

0: Did you have a point of contact at that PD I could talk to at all?
1: The dispatch line that's in the entry.
0: That's all. I'll give him a call. Thanks. You can put us on scene.
1: Copy, 40. Be a welfare shop.
0: Go ahead.
1: On 4814 Miller Lane, again, 4814 Miller Lane. 911 caller resides at 4782 Rolling Hills Road. Advised received a call from no caller ID, a female crying, saying his wife was involved in an accident. This is where she's supposed to currently be. And he is requesting follow-up as well. He drives a white Lexus.
0: Being out from my 10-7 location.
1: What do you want to say?
0: Please, Mr. Coney. I'm just about to clear here. I can help there as well.
1: This is Rising Newberg. Roski was on scene.

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0: 808 phone 8, 1046 in traffic.
1: Yeah.
0: 45 in Badger, I have one stalled at the lights.
1: Here.
0: I believe so, I'm just trying to get behind her right now. I had somebody stop me and let me know.
1: 10-4, we received a report of 145 northbound at H. Henry Gray Honda CRV out of traffic. 10-4 to 92.
0: 4, she is in traffic at the lights, so I'll be behind her. I don't think she's got any flashers or anything on. Wisconsin Auto, Adam Tom 4571. Adam Tom 4571. Early northbound lanes.
1: Right.

0: 4069, Tank from that, I'll be 76.
1: The caller did attempt phone contact with his wife and there was no answer.
0: Deborah.

0: 3 County. Do we by chance have a 1028 for the vehicle? So we can maybe run it through Slack?
1: 10-4, I'll try to find.
0: 10-4.
1: County 406, you can 1022. County 403, if you could just make contact with the caller. He just called us back advising that everything was 10-2. He made contact with his wife. And it was
0: 10-2. 403, County, I copy.
2: 406, copy. 10-2022, County.

0: Joey Tennyson?
1: In 10-2 at the moment. She's on the phone with Pops. They're going to be in real shortly.
0: Can you check in with

0: 222 Zeeshan.
1: Yeah.
0: 76 to 6766 Royer Lane, just outside the city. County has been notified.
1: 10-4.

0: the response from that agency in Illinois. The response states it's in the process of being confirmed and that they need an additional hour.
1: And force
0: response in your call notes.

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0: 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Thank you. Tattoo to 294's complaint, please.
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0: 1707 Hand Street for case 34372 and 34373.
1: 10-4.

0: Yes.
1: I want to wait, just responded again. The entry has been confirmed as a valid stolen plate.
0: Florida. Florida, can you guys what the wishes are?
1: Negative.
2: Sunshine County, thanks.

0: 신드림이면
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0: County Court, team just confirming you were calling them or you need me to contact them?
1: They do give me a number. I tried calling them already and they said they saw me what happened.

0: of it was. Is anyone trying to make contact with a Kimberly off of Lewis Court this morning?
1: I was just knocking on some doors regarding a parking complaint.
0: Yes.

0: And Ethan 33, is this lockout?
1: 733.
0: 733, begin 1025, the post office, W156, and 113-01, Heaven Road. We'll be looking for a Chevy Equinox, golden color, in the handicapped spot. No kids, no pets, there's a dog inside vehicle, not running.
1: 10-4.

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1: 243. 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They asked for your name and work cell number. I provided that to them, and their sergeant's going to call you direct.
0: 12K King. Date of birth 12-17-06-1217-2006. 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

0: 7, 33 County, 1023. May cell control be cleared from the residence, I'll be moving out to you. County traffic.
1: 742.
0: 497, Union Robert Boy, 497, URV, it's going to be Mayflower and County Line.

0: 1, respond to MidUnit request at 475 Meadowbrook Drive, Unit 220, cross streets to West Washington Street and Sherman Way.
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10-6-0. Number will be 26-19341, again 19341. I'll be out at the office.

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0: Charlie, Charlie, Charlie. Can you start me out, littering complaint?
1: Multiple location.
0: Building south of Marquette, shadow south of Marquette. It's a bunch of garbage, I'll be honest.

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0: Canceling their stolen trailer. We're releasing it. I'll be 10-8.
1: ARN 6745. Gonna be River and Shady.

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0: Hey, you coming to V3? Is this Marco?
1: Seven 33.
0: My apologies. It'll be area 2 County 732. Is this Marco? It'll be at the Walmart towards the pharmacy side, W190 and 9855 Appleton Avenue. Again, towards the pharmacy side. We're looking for a Nissan Rogue red in color, not running, no children or animals inside.
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1: Boss has the vehicle. I'll be clear. I had to force a restart on my MDC. You can wait me on and I'll ask for those. Dispatch, Med-1.
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1: Everyone's arrived here. What's that?
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1: 10-2.
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0: 10-6 Homer, just a minute. 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
1: What's that?
2: Quarantine going. I'll be stopping out of the vehicle. Copy 20. Adam Young Zebra 9529. Adam Young Zebra 9529. They pulled into the Aurora off of Valley Ave. I'm just checking on their status. Looks like an elderly driver.

0: 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Sitting at W169 and 1153 Biscayne Drive, W169 and 1153 Biscayne Drive. For an accidental 911, we're online with a female who's stationed in that dial 911. We attempted to gather information. She did not provide any information. The number is not supposed to adjudicate.
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0: To the subject tonight at the Fairino, unit 155, N112W17500 Mecklen Road, unit 115. The caller is caller is reporting that he believes his brother is financially abusing his mom residing at the above address. You can give him a 1021.
1: 10-4.

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0: calling for Apple Mike, star 353. Transporting one to Aurora Hartford.
1: I'm sorry, that was Aurora Hartford.
2: 7:30, Tony.
0: 10:30, Ron. All right, Aurora Hartford. 10:30.
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0: That's just one calling in WCS. 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
1: Boy Charles Charles, 4712, BCC 4712, and North Wilson pointing to the back parking lot of AMC, Office 60. Flight 0.
2: 33. Can you reach out to the 1017 in the narrative? Try to report a restraining order violation to Milwaukee. They told them to call the Washington County Jail. Jail advised the Packard Better Agency.
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0: 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A call pending if you could contact the grandparent in the narrative. She has several concerns to express to our department.
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1: Washington, response is needed at W182 and 11819 River Lane, the basic models. For an alarm company that called in a commercial fire alarm, they had no contact with Key, it was dispatched first, however received an electronic acknowledge that someone may be on site, advising of two fire alarms for an office smoke detector and a hall smoke detector, showing office area loud. Washington, New Jersey, German Town Fire, your response is needed at the basic models W182 and 11819 River Lane for a commercial fire alarm called in by the alarm company advising the office area, office smoke detector, and hall smoke detector. They received an electronic acknowledge that someone may be on site, clear at 1401.
0: Sounds very true, I copy. County, I'll have that way as well.
2: 10-4-7-32 and 742. It'll be W180 and 11819 River Lane. It'll be basic metals. Two fire alarms going off, the office smoke detector and the hall smoke detector.

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1: Everyone.
0: Zone on the outside. Evacuations not in progress. I'll be making contact at the front entrance.
2: Everybody.
0: 1762 is on location. We got a medium-sized industrial masonry construction. No evacuation in progress. Nothing showing from three sides. 17th, I'll have command. You're investigating all incoming units at your residence.
3: Color, was it Basic Metals 1 or Basic Metals 2?

0: 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They were testing their system. Everything's 10-2 in there.
1: N11819 River Lane at Basic Metals for 2 fire alarms that were activated. Office smoke detector and hall smoke detectors.
2: Just one coming up there.

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0: Squad 5, 914, 41, Squad 3.
2: Fire River Command. So we're supposed to be in test mode. Obviously it wasn't. Well, these are clear.

0: 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We're both 10 A's.
1: 1042. 1042. 1042. 1042. 1042. 1042. 1042. 1042. 1042. 1042. 1042. 1042. 1042. 1042. 1042. 1042. 1042. 1042. 1042. 1042. 1042. 1042. 1042. 1042. 1042. 1042. 1042. 1042. 1042. 1042. 1042. 1042. 1042. 1042. 1042. 1042. 1042. 1042. 1042. 1042. 1042. 1042. 1042. 1042. 1042. 1042. 1042. 1042. 1042. 1042. 1042. 1042. 1042. 1042. 1042. 1042. 1042. 1042. 1042. 1042. 1042. 1042. 1042. 1042. 1042. 1042. 1042. 1042. 1042. 1042. 1042. 1042. 1042. 1042. 1042. 1042. 1042. 1042. 1042. 1042. 1042. 1042. 1042. 1042. 1042. 1042. 1042. 1042. 1042. 1042. 1042. 1042. 1042. 1042. 1042

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1: Bye.
0: Dixie, Hubertus and C-Neck. Hubertus and C-Neck, just for the pit, there's a deer that he's fetching.
1: That's fine.

0: County 418, set a check.
1: I'm okay. Can you just advise if my RO, first name John, is valid, having some connection issues?
0: 10-4, can you confirm the plate?
1: 341 Victor Marytown, 341 Victor Marytown. I think I said Nora.

0: County 908,
1: unit 9-14, County, I can take that.
0: 9-14, 1025, North 168 West, 21397 Main Street, North 168 West, 21397 Main Street, for an open line, location from BASA, initial plot was from the tower only. Is plotting north and inside the building. Schedule a conversation heard in the distance.
1: 476.
0: 10 for 9-4.

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0: I'll be on 21 at the 18 elite for status.
1: Okay.

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0: 1060, scenic in Willow Creek. Scenic in Willow Creek, just north of Willow Creek, about a quarter mile on the side of the road. There's a deer that he's just fetching.
2: 420, Johnny. That'd be the deer I just took care of.
0: 10-4, 420. 410, you can 22.

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0: 443.
1: 1025, 5725 on Highway 135, 5752, Highway 175. The caller is having issues with a 15-year-old. Their 15-year-old daughter seeing a 20-year-old. Are requesting a Spanish-speaking officer, however the caller does speak English.
0: That's what I'll do my best.
1: 43, there is a flag on the brother of that address. It is unknown at this time if the brother is on scene or not.
0: That's what.
1: Station 233 is high. To 19, code 1 for a hit and run that occurred at Aldi, 1114 South Main Street.
0: 10-4.

0: Watchman Sheriff Jacksonowski. Jacksonowski response needed at Frito Westbend in front of the surgery center for a female patient on the ground. She's conscious, alert, and breathing. From what the caller is aware, it does have lacerations and to the face and requesting ambulance. Washington County Sheriff's 2, Jacksonowski, your response is needed at Frederick West Bend, 3200 Pleasant Valley Road, in front of the surgery center. College advising there's a female patient on the ground, conscious, alert, and breathing, does have lacerations to the face. Clear at 1447.
1: What?
2: Frederick West Bend, 3200 Pleasant Valley Road, in front of the surgery center, there's a female patient on the ground, conscious, alert, and breathing. There's lacerations, and they're requesting an ambulance.
1: At 445 in Decorah. 1251 and out.
2: Looks like it's on the face, possibly due to a fall.
1: Time for conversation.
2: 235.
1: Can you please log me out of squad 4 and into squad 7 and 218 into squad 4, please?
2: 10-4.
1: I haven't got any follow-up. Dash 31470, repeating 31470. I'll be 76 the original to issue paperwork.

County 446, our caller is not on scene. However, he can see 3 or 4 staff members around the patient. He's calling from security.

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1: Pick up truck, Toyota, no tailgate, swerving over the center line. The car is willing to make a statement. The windows in the vehicle are slightly tinted in the back.
0: I'll try to get over.

0: 462, we're still on the line with the caller. He's double-checking the 28. They are currently at exit 60 near Cabela's. Safety vehicle is in the left lane, swerving over the center line, just past Cabela's.
1: Cessna 167, 164.

0: 24.62. There's an updated 28 of Victor Young 7219. It does return on a 2023 black Toyota pickup truck to a subject out of Fond du Lac.
1: Good work.

0: for this too. The callers said they can see as far as possible state. They're north of 157 Atlanta.
1: For
2: 1050 PDO in the lot of 140 Water Street. They're parked in front of Westbound Medical. You'll be looking for a 2016 gold Subaru. The other vehicle did leave but gave the caller their information.
1: 476.

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1: 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You were cutting in and on.
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1: 462, what's the updated location? They're passing Lannan and Mequon about 1 minute ago. They're coming up the county line.
0: Just for the behind us, speaking out from Holyville.
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4: Washington County Sheriff 2, Lifestar Rescue, respond to 214 Kettle Moraine Drive North, 214 Kettle Moraine Drive North, for an 83-year-old male who he is busy, stated he is hurt his neck. 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Washington County Sheriff 2, Lifestar Rescue, respond to 214 Kettle Moraine Drive North, 214 Kettle Moraine Drive North, for an 83-year-old male who fell and can't get up. 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He's consulate and breathing. Clear at 1528.
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0: 24 from Live Star 323, you can show us on scene. Very heavy. County 961, you can enter through the back door. The patient will be right there. County Fire to Life Star 3053, you can enter through the back door. The patient will be right there.
1: Yes, sir, copy. Thank you.

0: please into the data center. This is Riverside Park, the entrance off of River Road. Caller, dial 911 advising his Great Dane took off running towards the road. Excellent.
1: 220 station. Heading from there for 43, we'll be en route to ACS dropping off paperwork.

611 right table. Going to be at Wellington Place outside the building, 615 Hillville Road, also related to the welfare check on the board. For a male who fell outside near the pond, dislocated his finger and his hip is in pain, 88-year-old male, trying to start breathing.

0: Sullivan County. Is that patient in contact with staff at the home there?
1: Patient 3, Tina Summers. West Washington, Wildwood. Those CSL freeze up. I'll send them over by you.
0: Step 4. I'm the admin traffic stop here. There needs to be an officer response to call said he's going to handle it.
1: Unit number 1. Toronto, Ohio, day traffic.
0: And Adam Union Charles 6982 AUC 6982. Going to be north on Airport Drive, passing saddle vehicle, not slowing down. We are currently going 45. Failing to yield so far. It's not a great jeep.
1: So we're going to cross street, Airport Drive, north.

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0: 4 for 6 sitting in front of me on that driving complaint. I'm going to be behind the vehicle on the river in Kilbourne.
1: 10 4 4 4 6.

0: This is Paul calling Penn 23.
1: 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Correction, like a dealer placard. 45 northbound at C, Charlie.
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0: County Fire from 1653, we're out to Hilldale.
1: Well, just have traffic. Juniper, Kilbourne, based on the same.
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Ten eight, copy ACS follow up. 76 to 4698 Cedar View Drive for 43 counties, but notified.

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0: 5-4795 Deverters Road, 4795 Deverters Road. The caller has cameras but didn't catch anything. He came home to a broken window with a small rock by it that the caller is not familiar with. He has not been home since 8 a.m. The window was not broken prior to leaving. No evidence of anything being taken. The window would be the bathroom window.
1: Yeah, sorry, sir.
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420 County. 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

Zebra 5797 and Nora on attempt 8 Zebra 5797 and Nora. It's on a gray Chrysler, please see ring. Then I'm on Cedar Parkway at Cisco.

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1: On 1023.
2: I have this one. 2961, there is an in-house flag for the name that you added. It's in the
1: number. The pending call is my MVC zone.
0: It's for an essay.
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1: Nine 14,
0: good. 1025 West 196 North 16580 Hawthorne Drive. West 196 North 16580 Hawthorne Drive. Caller states that they were notified of an air tag and they can hear the air tag on a vehicle towards the back end of the vehicle. See notes for flags on an individual.

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1: 218, 18
0: at Marsh. 68 Park in Maine. For a driving complaint that started in the 700 block of Park Avenue. 1017's with the water department. Sees a red vehicle drove through their road closed sign. Almost hit two workers. 28 provided is 253 Young William X-ray. 253 Young William X-ray. Last seen southbound on Maine from Park.
2: Got 14, shouting 1023.
0: 2903, status check.
3: I'm okay.
0: Bye-bye.
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3: Could you just pass along the vehicle information to county? The 28 is registered to an address in Wisconsin Rapids. Unknown if it's the actual correct 28 since it expired in 2018.
0: 460 County traffic. Truckplate, Tom Edward, 3429 again, TB 3429, 41 northbound on our F-14.

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0: Walton County. 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
2: BD on a vehicle driving home playing. Los Angeles advising North Main and Park. Vehicle was last seen southbound on Main and Park for a red vehicle. Went through a road closed barrier, almost hitting two DPW workers. 28 provided 253 Young William X-ray expires in 2018. Was still subject at a Wisconsin Rapids. It's a snuffle device.
1: I'll check the area.
2: County 747, checking that.
0: 747-10-2.
1: Now, 3 County traffic. North Carolina, John Frank Lincoln, 8945. John Frank Lincoln, 8945, B60 and Ridgeway.

0: 463 vehicle traffic complaint.
1: Go ahead.
0: 463, last seen eastbound on West Waterford Road from Taylor Road. It's a Pearl Roofing Inc. on the side of a white Lexus SUV, stopping in the middle of traffic, slowing down, pulling over, and getting back into traffic while he's trying to make a statement. Tony provided 353, Mary Edward.

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1: Have a nice one.
2: 420 County, I'm clear from the residence of 1060.
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0: County 903, status check.

0: I'll be out at 1139 West Murray Lane.
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0: County
1: 1042. County 745, vehicle driving lane.
0: Drive.
1: Screaming back on a pilgrim westbound, scrub swerving into other lanes. Caller to line to make a statement. Plate provided was TE5936, TE5936. Which comes back to a 2018 Ford F-150, described as a female driver for 43. My partner struggled with getting a location. This might be a little old at this point. 42.
0: Area.
2: All right. Well,
0: subject who passed out with a dog with him. Seven County, you can attach me on 1060.
2: I can clear in 5 to 10 minutes.
1: 10-4, when you're clear, if you could respond to 242. County 611, 443, Homer's is en route. Looks like they're exiting K King now.

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1: County 462, juvenile complaint.
0: Go ahead.
1: 53323 Country Air Drive, 3323 Country Air Drive. For a 14-year-old female that had her phone taken last night, the caller is the mother of the individual from out of state.
0: Suburb. 747 County, unrelated traffic.
1: Go ahead. County 446.
0: 9871, PCP 9871, I'll be Mac 1 and Squire.
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1: 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Station 233. Before you do your delivery, are you able to take a DC 911 at Walmart? Temporary. Was an abandoned 911 on callback. It was a confirmed accidental. So a female putting her groceries away in a black Jeep, west side of the parking lot towards the bank.
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0: County 446, are you going to be taking care of this via 21?
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2: County Fire, 1683 on scene, Valley Road, a small single-story residential structure. Nothing showing from three sides, one person outside. 601, I'll have command on the off side, incoming on Harvard Command, working channel, latest.
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0: Command 1665 is en route.
2: 1068, 2001 Barton Avenue, 2001 Barton Avenue, unit 208. 1718 states her daughter left on foot about 2 minutes ago. Believe someone possibly picked her up on who that would have been or what vehicle. She left. She was wearing a dark gray hoodie, pink bell bottoms, and a pink tank top. Believe she's possibly headed to Milwaukee.
3: 26-32050, again, 32050. I'll be in route for the original.
4: Unit, I'll need you to remove the fridge and freezer from the house.
0: Copy. Stop too short. Remove the fridge and freezer from the house.
4: There's nothing I can do, unit. Fire's put out. We'll be clear in a second.
5: There's an elderly person that will need assistance getting out of the house who is disabled. 70, I need you to assist with removing that patient.
0: 1670 copies. I believe there's an ambulance or two behind us also.
5: We'll need assistance.
6: County 420, are you able to clear for a 1037? County 4-1025-1455 Tomac Lane, 1455 Tomac Lane. The caller's wife opened up a piece of mail, not realizing it was not hers, but the previous tenants, and they then thought it was threatening. Made comments saying there are a lot of crimes that occurred in the family as well.

0: say 65 and 70, we were able to get the patient out of the house. All three occupants are in the garage. Wait, nothing else found from the outside. Keep the same plan.
1: King County traffic. Wisconsin truck, John Queen, 1658. John Queen, 1658. Main and P.
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2: 3.
1: 10-4, 235. Two eighteen. The 28 of the vehicle should be 253 Y-Young X-X-Ray W. William. Repeating, 253 Young X-Ray William. We'll be attempting contact with the second RO of that vehicle. Do you satisfy?

0: Where's it working, Tony?
1: Thornburg here. I don't see anybody else. You want me to grab 80 or 85?
2: No need. Fire's out. We're certainly needing additional here. You can sign and be released. Thank you.
1: Roger that.

Okay. He'll be escorting the 51 back to the PD of the vehicle. My 95 is going to be with 612. I'll be entering charges in the notes.

0: Charlie tonight.
1: And 2915 is a fraud. Green Valley Manufactured Homes, North 168 West 21700 Main Street, Unit 365. The caller is the individual's daughter, stating her dad received an email that the individual has personal information and accounts were hacked.
0: Time for an route.

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1: Wash County Sheriff's Jacksonowski, your response needed at 2230 Livingward Lane, Livingward, Wizard High School, northwest corner of the football field, a pro football player that has a fractured forearm, conscious alert and breathing. Wash County Sheriff's Jacksonowski, your response needed at Livingward, Lutheran High School, 2230 Livingward Lane, northwest corner of the football field for a football player that has a fractured forearm, conscious alert and breathing, quit 1653.
2: Got it.
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1: Living World Lutheran High School, 2230 Living World Lane, for a football player that's fractured his forearm. He's at the northwest corner of the football field. He's conscious alert and breathing, unknown age. Over. Daniel 3 for 43, the caller will be waiting at the corner for the ambulance.
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4: Can you verify if they have access at that northwest corner off of... Sorry, I'm blanking on the road there. If they have rear access there, if they want to come in off the normal entrance.

0: 29ers where you can come to the northwest corner to get access there.
1: FR, can you relay that to fire, please?
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1: 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Okay.
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0: Now, 320 copy, players on scene. I'm going to go in through the parking lot. There's no access in that northwest corner off of Highland.
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1: 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There's an open line. We can hear the leaf blower on callback. No answer. Just leave a voicemail for Derek.
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0: It'll be northbound from County Line. There's no return on the vehicle. It shows to be black Range Rover. The return shows no vehicle associated. In 41 northbound and County Line.
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3: Is that stolen 28-857 King Young Tom? Repeating 857 King Young Tom.
0: Never Gusky. You just talked to me that that's 6197 Congress Drive, 6197 Congress Drive. For a male patient who is in distress, overheated and nauseous, weakness and lightheaded, conscious, alert, and breathing. Watch County Sheriff's 2, Novogrodsky, responses needed at 6197 Congress Drive, 6197 Congress Drive for a male patient in distress. Wife unseen advising he's overheating and nauseous, weakness, and lightheaded, conscious, alert, and breathing at this time, clear at 1715. County 425, DOT does not have it as stolen, however, it does show no vehicle associated with it.
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3: Four, two, five, can I'm just going to call Oshkosh PD quick and just double check.
0: 10-445.

0: Now, 3 Germantown squads, District 7 was in pursuit of a gray Jeep 4145 northbound from Appleton, and a Mexican boy 1377. Looks like they lost it.
1: County 460, rescue.
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3: Again, Adam X-ray boy, what?
0: Gray Jeep, Adam X-ray boy, 1377, Adam X-ray boy, 1377, last seen 4145 northbound from Appleton in the falls, I believe.
1: Thank you.
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1: 10-4-4-4. County 457, 443, the phone number that it called from was to a female, C-notes for possible 96 issues.
0: 10-4. One county 1042. Station. It says, can you put 288 and I on deliveries?
1: 10-4.

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0: 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There was a gray BMW, not a Jeep.
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0: Can you start me a hazard? 41 southbound, Holy Hill, a tire debris in lane 2. Can I get a second for traffic management?
1: 225 station for patrol.
2: Okay.
1: Tavor, County 2749, did you copy?
3: County
1: 1023. Respond to 2747, Highway 41 southbound from Holy Hill. There is tire debris in the roadway, 747 checking for 58.

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0: 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And 1037.
1: Well, that 914 is going to take that. Looks like it's a 1021 only.
0: Affirmative. The caller is not wanting you with an officer, just asking me for the area to be checked.
1: 10-4, 914 will take that in a moment when he clears. Six-two-five, are we moving out there?
0: Time for Fletcher, sir.
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1: 2610. 10-4-915, the caller states that there is a male subject wearing a black hat, gray short sleeve, and an emblem on the upper chest of a shirt and a hat, black pants and black shoes, nothing in his hands, that's been walking around since 12:30, knocking on the caller's door and ringing the doorbell.
2: Victim will be at the address.
3: 10-4 Illinois. Ten to 6-13.
4: Look who's talking.
3: Yeah, go ahead. Your status unclear. I want to make sure we never have to come back out here, so it might be a little bit, unless I need to clear for one of these.
5: I was just wondering if you can handle a 911 on your way in, but you can cancel.
3: When we clear here, we can do it. I'll let you know.

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1: 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Cross streets are Eastern Avenue and Madison Avenue.

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0: I'll be 76 to 320 Spring Street in Campbellsport. Fond du Lac County's been notified.
1: 10-4.
2: County Fairgrounds. Arrived freighter westbound.
1: 1450.
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0: Cover.
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0: Wisconsin Auto, B-Boy, B-Boy, and Mary, 5153. Boy, Mary, 5153. List to us, red Toyota Camry is going to be on a white Subaru. Mm. Me and Paradise.

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1: Q749 for a hazard. It's 749, it'll be Highway 41 southbound between Holy Hill and Fredstad again. Highway 41 southbound from between Holy Hill and Fredstad. It looks like a part of a tire from a tractor trailer is in traffic.

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1: 403 Kilmarine Drive, the cure. 403 Kilmarine Drive, the cure. In apartment 204, there's a female subject, Angela. Caller says she missed work on Wednesday and Thursday, last heard on Saturday, and stated she was not feeling good. Has not responded to anyone since, which is out of the ordinary for her. There's a key code in the notes.
3: Put me in out.
1: 10-4 for 43. She does drive a little blue station wagon that would be on the side of the business. It's possibly a small Toyota hatchback, maybe blue.
3: 10-4.

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2: Alta. 755 County Traffic. 755. B-Boy, E-David, C-Charles, 8961, EDC, 8961, Leanne County Line, to the on-ramp I-41 southbound.
1: Tougher.

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0: 29-61, that 28 returns to a Michael Sable out of Westbound.
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2: 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That subject then got in a vehicle and left. Unknown vehicle and unknown what way he left.

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1: Negative for what?
0: Hear a male and female voice inside there refusing to come to the door. Neighbor says they saw her pull around the vehicle this morning. I'll get the original caller to call and get all updated quick.
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0: 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Denver
1: 463.
0: 633. Heavy 633 for 1046 has Walmart your grocery sites of a new Sunlock Mall. Callers advising they don't the subject out with the vehicle doesn't have a soul, and however their vehicle won't start possibly needing a tow.

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1: Running for the 1046, can I have you check out the Sullivan line on 1319 North Main Street, showing unit 16, per Rossbell, attempted multiple callbacks, however, went straight to voicemail and that's not set up.
0: Get back and forth.
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0: through there, 3 position.
1: Three.
0: Okay, with the report.
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0: 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I'm being honest with you,

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0: Copy, follow up. 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Again, 35031. Russell's been notified.
2: The caller was supposed to get work done on his vehicle and paid for it. The work was never done, and the suspect took the money.
0: Ten 476.
3: Can you put me on 218's complaint? I'll be in route.

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0: 211 IR code 1, if you could just leave me on it, please.
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3: 96-1, I'm updating.
1: 20.
0: 462, coming.
1: 462, go ahead.
0: TRO that I'm on has been served. The commissioner's been contacted. I'll be updating.

0: 226 station.
1: 226.
0: 76 code 1, still on it.

0: 25 County traffic. 28 on a black sports bike will be 41 north on at DW.
1: Number 45.